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1: Southwest Michigan weather.
2: Staying dry tonight with partly cloudy skies and low temperatures dropping down to the mid-60s. Bit of a foggy start to our Wednesday, but some clearing by the afternoon with highs in the low 80s. A few isolated showers and thunderstorms may pop up along the I-96 corridor. Otherwise, a much better chance for widespread showers and thunderstorms on Thursday and into the weekend. The weekend, by the way, notably cooler with highs in the 70s. Tracking West Michigan's weather, I'm Storm Team 8 meteorologist Sarah Flynn.

slow it down, then we speed it up. 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When 98.5.

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0: August is here, and that means it's back to school season. At Pansophia Academy, the 2026-27 school year will be full of all kinds of new adventures and opportunities. 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
3: You stepped out for your morning jog, except it's not your usual morning jog. 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Audible. 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

0: the civil authorities have issued a law enforcement warning for Alec and MI, beginning at 10:45 p.m. Tuesday, August 11th, and ending at 6:45 a.m. Wednesday, August 12th. Allegan Alert. Allegan Dispatch. WBI, minus 196 closed at 45 millimeters east of 60th Street due to large sinkhole. Expect delays. Please use alternate route if possible. Detour will be exiting at M, minus 40 Highway and reverted to SBUS, minus 31. Estimated closure length is 1 week. More updates to follow.
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7: Southwest Michigan weather. staying dry tonight with partly cloudy skies and low temperatures dropping down to the mid-60s. Bit of a foggy start to our Wednesday, but some clearing by the afternoon with highs in the low 80s. A few isolated showers and thunderstorms may pop up along the I-96 corridor. Otherwise, a much better chance for widespread showers and thunderstorms on Thursday and into the weekend. The weekend, by the way, notably cooler with highs in the 70s. Tracking West Michigan's weather, I'm Storm Team 8 meteorologist Sarah Flynn.

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3: Michigan Ag Now. This is your morning report, and I'm Rusty Halverson. The United Farm Workers Foundation, which advocates for farm workers and immigrants in the U.S., recently released a survey finding most farm workers expressed increased worry about detention and deportation stemming from the Trump administration's immigration crackdown. Anna Hill Galindez is the managing attorney at the Michigan Immigrant Rights Center. She says while we haven't seen large-scale raids at agricultural sites in Michigan, the constant threat or potential threat of that enforcement has created a chilling effect. The survey found people are also afraid of seeking medical help, shopping, or using social media. Many have been working in the U.S. for more than 10 years. Galindez says the state is seeing a huge growth in the use of the H-2A temporary visa program, and it's grown more than 45 times larger since 2012. The UFW Foundation research surveyed 2,250 farm workers in 12 states, including Michigan. Washington Congressman Dan Newhouse says current legislation being considered, the Securing Agriculture's Workforce Act, could do much to improve the H-2A program.
4: We're trying to help people that have maybe worked here for years, been law-abiding residents of our communities, but contributing to our economy, giving them a way to stay and continue contributing to our farm economy.
3: Newhouse says the current program is unnecessarily repetitive.
4: If I was a farm worker and I worked at your farm last year, I would have to go through the same process if I wanted to work at your farm again this year. So we're trying to make it a little bit easier for those employees who are returning that have a history that maybe don't have to go through quite as rigorous of a process to speed that part of it up.
3: Newhouse says they're also trying to address expired visas to help speed up the process. That's this hour's Michigan Ag Now Report, and I'm Rusty Halverson.
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13: Southwest Michigan weather.
14: Patchy fog this morning, otherwise becoming partly cloudy, warm and humid today with about a 30% chance of a shower or thunderstorm, high temperature 84. Tonight, increasing clouds, once again some areas of fog and a low right around 65. As we head into Thursday, mostly cloudy and humid with a chance of a shower or thunderstorm, high temperature right around 79. Dry conditions expected Friday, partly cloudy, a little less humid with a high temperature of 84. I'm Storm Team 8 meteorologist Matt Kirkwood tracking southwest Michigan's weather.
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0: I believe we're ready to start singing, aren't we?
1: Yeah, let's do it.
0: All right, come on.
2: Good morning.
0: Good morning.
2: Good morning.
0: Good morning. One,
3: two,
0: one, two, three.
3: Good morning. Good morning.
0: Hello, and how are you?
1: I do need coffee.
0: Early in the morning.
3: I said good morning.
0: Hello, and how are you?
1: Let's do it again, JD.
0: You got it, huh?
3: Good morning.
0: Good morning! Hello, and how are you?
3: Woo-hoo.
0: Lee in the morning.
3: I said good morning.
0: Hello, and how are you? Apparently, I'm a little hoarse this morning.
1: Yeah, great.
0: All right, we have made it to Wednesday. It is August 12th, 2026. Thank you so much for waking up with us. I've had so many people say they love that morning song and they sing along with us every morning.
1: Oh, that is so sweet.
0: That is really nice.
1: Thank you for being so sweet about us being off key in the morning.
0: I know, right? Yeah. Mm-hmm. Well, it's because, you know, they probably feel the same way. Right?
1: Yeah,
0: I mean, seriously,
1: yeah.
0: Driving to the car, they're like, okay, I don't sing very well, but I'm going to sing with you anyway.
1: Yeah, it's like karaoke, you know?
0: Yeah, absolutely. I'm not there to hear how bad you are.
1: Yeah,
0: you know.
1: There we are.
0: Yeah. Singing in the shower. Nobody cares.
1: Well, I'm glad we can't hear our friends listening because they probably take our jobs.
0: Well,
1: if management would hear how good they sound.
0: Probably would, yes. All right, today is a very special day. If you have more than two children, it is Middle Child Day.
1: Oh, there you go.
0: Hats off to the middle child today.
1: Yeah, I think this is the child's more than the parents, right?
0: Right. You know, and here's the deal.
1: Mm-hmm.
0: The middle child in my family had his birthday on Sunday, and I had to send him a belated birthday wish yesterday afternoon because I forgot.
1: Oh, no.
0: He said to me, my birthday was on Sunday?
1: Mm-hmm.
0: I guess I forgot, too. Maybe that's why Lou bought me a new pair of tennis shoes. His girlfriend, yeah.
1: Oh, that's so sweet. Now, I do find it a little side-eye worthy that middle child day is still on the same day as the milkman day.
0: Oh,
1: the milkman's baby.
0: Is that for sure? Seriously?
1: Yeah, it's Milkman Day today, too.
0: Is it?
1: Yeah, thank you to Milkman, and thanks for putting up that joke that's been around since
0: the start of time, yeah. Is there a Milkman anymore?
1: I don't think there is. It might be appreciation for the history of the guy that used to deliver the milk.
0: I guess so.
1: But, you know, like, imagine carrying those jugs of milk around all the time. I bet,
0: the guy who wore he wore the white suit, you know, and the bow tie and the hat. Yeah, that was really cool.
1: Yeah, and it's also National Julienne Fries Day, so maybe go eat a potato.
0: There you go. Sounds good to me. What do you say we take a look at that forecast this morning?
1: Yeah, let's do it.
4: Patchy fog this morning, otherwise becoming partly cloudy, warm and humid today with about a 30% chance of a shower or thunderstorm, high temperature 84. Tonight, increasing clouds, once again some areas of fog and a low right around 65. As we head into Thursday, mostly cloudy and humid with a chance of a shower or thunderstorm, high temperature right around 79. Dry conditions expected Friday, partly cloudy, a little less humid with a high temperature of 84. I'm Storm Team 8 meteorologist Matt Kirkwood tracking southwest Michigan's weather.
1: Thank you very much, Matt. The current temperature is 65 degrees. From what I'm seeing, it says there's going to be storms in the 8 o'clock and 2 p.m. hour. But they said that yesterday, too, so not getting me twice, buddy.
0: Yeah, we did get...
1: It's JD Mandy in the morning.
0: We did get some pretty strong rain that came over the Indiana border, but it didn't hit this way. We got some good rain.
1: Oh, good, yeah.
0: Yeah, but
1: it must have been a little rain. I must have been passed out.
0: I think so. But the storm hit. I think there was over 4,000 people over on the Michiana border that were out without power
1: yesterday.
0: So thoughts and prayers to them today.
1: Yeah, hopefully your food is still good by the time it gets turned back on.
0: Yeah, that's what I always thought.
1: Yeah, that's gonna be rough.
0: It is. And you know,
1: can you get a credit for your food that's lost during those?
0: Doubtful.
1: Yeah, you just kind of deal with it, don't you?
0: I think insurance covers it, your homeowners.
1: Oh.
0: Prove, you have to take a bunch of pictures, you got to throw the date out there and...
1: That sounds like a lot of work.
0: It is a lot of work.
1: Not a lot of return.
0: Yeah. Do you have the toast ready to go?
1: Oh, you know I do.
0: All right, let's go.
1: All right, Wednesday's here. We're halfway through. No clue what's next. What's even new? The coffee's hot. The plans went south. Just smile and don't open your mouth. So raise your cup. Glorious mess. We're showing up, and that's still a success. May chaos knock. Even lose our door. Cheers to surviving one day more. Here we go.
0: Yeah.
1: That was great.
0: And we're off on a Wednesday.
1: Before the sun comes up.
0: How about that?
1: Oh, that's a coincidence. That's a kick butt morning song.
0: You got it. Turn it up on Win 98.5.

0: It's Win 98.5 with JD and Mandy in the morning. We have Brett Briscoe joining the show. I hope you had a good night rest.
1: Yeah.
2: I did.
0: Yeah, good for you, buddy. So yesterday, it was actually kind of a sad day at Coldwater because the chief was laid to rest, correct?
2: Yeah, funeral services for Public Safety Director Joe Scheid were yesterday. I would estimate somewhere 250 to 300 police officers were there. They had a huge procession through town following the funeral. It was really an emotional day in Coldwater. And, you know, people turned out. The funeral services were beautiful. They had the bagpipe corps from the Detroit Metro Fire Department was there. It was actually pretty impressive what they were able to do yesterday with that funeral.
1: He really must be like a pillar of the community to bring deputies and officials from Detroit. Wow.
2: Yeah, there were law enforcement vehicles from like all over the state. I think the procession of the police and fire leading the procession, the video was like 6 minutes long of them pulling out onto the road.
0: You know, it's just sad. He's a young man still.
2: Yeah, 54.
0: 54 years old.
1: Oh, that's so young.
0: And passed away unexpectedly, and his service is definitely recognized, and our thoughts and prayers continue for his family. Thank you for his service, and deservedly so yesterday, and should and deserve to have been a very, very somber day.
1: Now, Brett, you're also
2: a great guy. He was one of the first people I met when I moved to Coldwater. He's a super guy.
1: Oh, really? Mm-hmm. Now, being so close, I'm sure you're close to the family, too. Do you know any charities in the area or any, like, funds that are being raised for his family?
2: They are actually, instead of, like, flowers, you know how they do a lieu of donations? Mm-hmm. They have a fire and police scholarship through the Coldwater Police and Fire Department that they were requesting donations to go to.
1: Oh, okay. That's wonderful. Yeah.
0: All right. Well, obviously, that's the top story this morning, so we'll just leave it at that. But we do have Brett Briscoe's Briscoe Bowl coming up after 7 o'clock this morning, and we're also going to get into Luke Who's Talking this morning.
2: Yep. Luke.
0: Do you? We're going to send some more
2: Luke,
0: people to Luke,
2: Brett. Your father.
1: Oh, yeah, that's one of the quotes.
0: I can tell you that probably is not going to be one of the quotes.
1: Well, I mean, the person who said... Vader. Oh, my gosh. Yeah, I'm a Trekkie. I'm not a Star Wars person.
0: But we are having fun with this.
1: Yeah.
0: That's for sure.
1: All the IT nerds out there that are into Star Wars are going to like start sending text messages to 80373.
0: You got it.
1: We're about to have nerd wars.
0: You got it. All right. Well, we're off and running this morning. It's just Luke Combs and Fast Car. Brett, news is coming up in less than 15 minutes on Win 98.5.

0: Do you have that designated day during the week that is laundry day?
1: No, just kind of like I kind of eyeball what laundry's doing and then do it there. Well, you know, in theory.
0: My hamper's overflowing, I would say, today.
1: Today's
0: definitely it for me.
1: Today is it. Oh, that's funny.
0: You got JD and Mandy cranked up on Wind 98.5. Saturday, you're going to be joining Mandy out in Coldwater. You're on your way.
1: Yep, Royal Chevrolet GMC in Coldwater. I'm going to be out there from 10 a.m. to noon. And maybe look at the pretty cars, maybe con them into trading a car without paying any extra for my car. Right? Huh? Yeah.
0: Negotiate. Yeah. See what you got there, bud.
1: I don't think even I can negotiate that hard.
0: Probably not. The wheel of prizes are going to be out there as well, and there'll be up some good stuff on the wheel. We also will have some great merchandise from our great friends at Serial City Screen Printing.
1: Oh, yeah, and these shirts are gorgeous. And when you guys send us messages on how you can go about getting them, well, come meet me at Royal Chevrolet GMC in Coldwater from 10 a.m. to noon.
0: Sherry and Debbie. Mm-hmm. They're sisters. They came out to the ball game here last week.
1: Right.
0: And the only shirt that they were able to get was this extra, extra large. And they're tiny girls. They're tiny ladies. Yes. So they had come out and they basically got a shirt and put it over the both of them. It was great.
1: Oh, that's how large funny. It was. They should have put in two neck holes so they could have wore it at the same time.
0: I think it's great. I had a photo that I'll show you here in a little bit. When we're back, and then you tell me what you think of that. That was
1: hilarious. Yeah, I promise I'm going to have other sizes than 3X.
0: There will definitely be that. Brett Briscoe in the news is coming up. Plus, we've got JD's randomness, those facts that could help you win the next trivia contest you play, but they could just be good table fodder.
1: Yeah, so I hope I get to see you this weekend.
0: 10 to noon, Royal Chevrolet GMC in Coldwater, road tripping. Mandy's worth it.
1: And, well, I guess Luke Bryant is probably worth it. Because that's the reason you're showing up to win tickets.
0: Right. You got that right. Win 98.5.
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0: We could know. It's Win 98.5 with John Party and Boots Off. Dandy's got a smile on her face. I love it when you're over there and I can tell you're reading something, you just start cracking
1: up. Like sometimes I look through Facebook to, you know, like see what people are talking about to see what's, you know, relevant for us. And apparently somebody took AI images of several people on the Renaissance at the Michigan Renaissance Fair.
0: Yeah.
1: They took us and imposed us onto a street in Macomb.
0: Okay.
1: And then they said that hundreds or thousands storm the streets for a festival, a Renaissance Fair meetup. Oh, they made a fake story like we were like causing chaos in a town.
0: Oh.
1: And it's so cheesy. They did such a bad job with the AI. Here.
0: You can just send it over to me?
1: I'm showing you right now.
0: Oh, you show it to me?
1: It's so fake looking. No, I was not in Macomb County yesterday. I promise you.
0: You look good in it, though.
1: Oh, my gosh. This AI is ridiculous.
0: It's kind of scary in a way.
1: Isn't that ridiculous? Isn't
0: it? Yeah. Hey, we got a follow-up on the milkman, by the way. We were talking about the guy in the white suit that would come there and pick up your milk all those times. We got a follow-up on that from a listener.
1: Yeah. Cool. Totally. Matt out in Marshall actually texted in. If you have anything you want to coin in on, he always texts 80373. He told us there's still milkmen in Illinois. They keep coolers by the front doors, the people that use the milk service. And then they deliver the old glass jugs and bottles, and they pick them back up. But then I was all

0: also talked with him, and he said, hey, if you want to try their so good chocolate milk, they sell it at Fresh Thyme in Portage. And he said if I try it, because I told him, I was like, ooh, looks like I'm making a drive out to Portage to go get some milk.
1: They don't deliver up here to Michigan, though.
0: I know. Where's the delivery? Come on.
1: With that?
0: Matt. Yeah,
1: come on now.
0: He says if I try it, I'm going to be hooked, though.
1: I'm already hooked on chocolate milk, all right? So we'll see what happens.
0: I wonder if he's a milkman service person.
2: Good morning. The state of Michigan's appeal for tornado disaster aid from the storms that produced four twisters back in March has been denied by FEMA. The U.S. Small Business Administration, however, says the denial does not mean people impacted by the tornadoes in Branch, Cass, and St. Joseph counties don't have options for help. The SBA has low-interest loans available for homeowners, renters, and businesses, as well as nonprofits who suffer damage from the storms. People, though, have just until August 28th to apply for one of those loans. A homeless encampment on the north side of Kalamazoo along Edward Street is set to be removed starting tomorrow. Tents along the street have been tagged by the city with a notice that the area will be cleared and they need to move somewhere else. Northside residents brought the issue up to the city commissioners on Monday night, saying there are safety and sanitary concerns. Kalamazoo Public Safety has been called to the 500 block of North Edwards Road for 330 calls so far this year. Drivers will have a headache along westbound Interstate 196 in Allegan County for the next week. The Allegan County Sheriff's Office says a large sinkhole opened near the 45-mile marker east of 60th Street late last night. That's between Holland and Fillmore. Westbound I-196 is closed for repairs at M-40 for the next week. The detour will take drivers to southbound US 31 and back to westbound 196. And get ready for the heavens to put on a show as the Perseid meteor shower reaches its peak tonight. It happens as the Earth passes through the trail of debris left behind by the Swift-Tuttle comet, debris that burns up upon hitting the atmosphere. The best time to watch will be overnight tonight into Thursday morning when the new moon offers the darker sky. Maybe a tough sell in southwest Michigan. We're expecting mostly cloudy skies tonight. And in sports, the Tigers beat the Guardians last night 6-4. They're now 2.5 games behind the White Sox in the AL Central and just a half game out of the final wild card spot. That series with Cleveland continues tonight. Meanwhile, the Lions are set for a travel day today. They will open up the preseason tomorrow night in Cincinnati. For Win 98.5. I'm Brett Briscoe.
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2: Michigan weather. Patchy fog this morning, otherwise becoming partly cloudy, warm and humid today with about a 30% chance of a shower or thunderstorm, high temperature 84. Tonight, increasing clouds, once again some areas of fog and a low right around 65. As we head into Thursday, mostly cloudy and humid with a chance of a shower or thunderstorm, high temperature right around 79. Dry conditions expected Friday, partly cloudy, a little less humid with a high temperature of 84. I'm Storm Team 8 meteorologist Matt Kirkwood tracking southwest Michigan's weather.
3: Thank you very much for that update, Matt. The current temperature is 66 degrees. It's JD and Mandy in the morning.
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0: Your Country, Win 98.5 with JD and Mandy in the morning, and we're cranking it up as loud as we can. Yep. Luke, Who's Talking is coming up next hour. 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
1: Yeah, and I decided to amp up the difficulty a little smidge after yesterday. So.
0: Were you? That's what you were dinking around with over there.
1: Yeah, okay. So we've got our quote from Luke Combs, Luke Bryan, or Luke Skywalker.
0: Yeah, and you got to figure out which one is Luke when we give you a quote.
1: Yep.
0: And we don't make them as easy as you might think.
1: I know. They're not talking about lightsabers in any of those quotes.
0: That's for sure. So this is an interesting story. You had found this. When you go through the cashier line, have you ever shoplifted and didn't realize you did it?
1: Right. Well, there's actually a story now that says, more of a study that was done. And this survey, 33% of people admit that they have remained silent when a cashier failed to ring up an item. And put it in the bag. And 30% of Americans said that they've shoplifted before. That is up significantly from 2024 by 23%.
0: No kidding.
1: Wow. So either people are getting more honest or hard times are causing people to be a little more creative with how they get their food and groceries.
0: I'm going to admit something to you.
1: Oh, not you. Come on, JD.
0: I have shoplifted.
1: What?
0: Well, the interesting thing
1: is... Was it intentional?
0: No.
1: Oh, okay.
0: Okay. So what happened is I was buying a shirt and a tie because I was going to a wedding.
1: Yeah.
0: And I needed a tie clip. Tie clip comes in those little paper things and it's clipped on this little paper thing and it's small. And I slipped it into the pocket of the shirt because I thought, okay,
1: You thought you were going to drop it, maybe?
0: I thought I was going to drop it.
1: Oh, as you're walking through.
0: So I put it in and I wasn't up at the cash register yet. I was just there. And then I walked around a little bit and went through the cash register. Checked everything off, paid the bill, went home, was getting that out, and then I went to the pocket of the shirt, and I pulled it out, and I went, oh.
1: Oh, no.
0: And
1: so,
0: then,
1: like, what happened next?
0: Well, I was already home, and it was a debate. Do I go back and say, hey, you didn't put this on there, or not?
1: Yeah.
0: And I'm like, meh, I'm already home. It's okay. And I still, every now and then, I get that guilt feeling that I did that, you know?
1: The cursed tie clip.
0: The curse of the tie clip. That's right.
1: Jeez Louise. Then is it like Idle Hands or the Devil's Playground?
0: I think you're right. So here's...
1: Sin via laziness.
0: Should I have gone back? Probably.
1: Yeah.
0: How much was it? I think it was like $5. It wasn't like a real gold tie clip or anything like that. But still, I should have went back and said, hey,
1: there has to be a lot of times that each one of us had moments like that. And I'm sure I must have had them and forgotten I've had them because that's how my memory works.
0: Yeah.
1: But there is one time it was intentional. Now, I feel like it's circumstantial.
0: Okay.
1: When it comes to this. Like, I feel like they need to define shoplifting, and I feel like it needs to be intentional. Okay, so this is what happened. Now, we all know I'm the queen of petty. This is back when I was seeing a guy. His name was Jorge.
0: Okay.
1: And we were going through line, and the cashier was just really rude to him.
0: Oh.
1: And then maybe I was, like, giving her looks, and then she started being rude to me. And that's when she was, like, you know, ringing things up, and I saw that one thing didn't ring up. And so then, all right, so this is all in Spanish, but I will translate it in front of the lady. He's like, so you're not going to tell her she didn't ring that up? And I said, no, Jorge, if she was nice, I might have told her. And he says, Mandy, you need to stop speaking Spanish in front of people. That's rude. I'm like, well, she was rude first. Jorge was better than me.
0: Mandy does keep tabs. There's no doubt about that.

0: It's Win98.5 with Taylor Swift. It's JD and Mandy in the morning. Thank you so much for listening. We appreciate you. It's time for JD's randomness, and it's brought to you by Once Upon a Child, Battle Creek.
1: All right, wonderful.
0: All right. So these are stories that, well, they're not stories, but they're random facts that if you're playing a trivia contest, maybe they'll help you.
1: Okay, so what do you got for us today?
0: Well, that's a good question. I was looking at a couple of these, and I'm thinking, wow, well, here we go.
1: Well, I got some that are in my head, if you ever need any.
0: Charles Dickens once used the word literally like a YouTube commentator, where it means the opposite of literally in the novel Nicholas Nickleby in 1839. He wrote, quote, "His looks were very haggard and his limbs and body literally worn to the bone."
1: Oh, okay.
0: Again, it was one of those facts I looked at. I'm like, okay.
1: right.
0: All right.
1: There's one more. Other ones you got.
0: I got another one. Oh, you actually mentioned something about this.
1: I did.
0: Surgeons who play video games at least 3 hours a week perform 27% faster and make 37% fewer errors.
1: Really?
0: How about that?
1: So if you're like going, oh, no, they're a video gamer. I don't want the mommy. Yeah, you probably do want them to be working on you.
0: They do. They may work quickly, but they're precise.
1: Yeah, right. Go.
0: Finally, the remains of birds following a collision with an aircraft is called snarg.
1: Snarg.
0: The origin of the term appears to be military aviation slang and a combination of the words snot and garbage.
1: Jeez. I don't know why it made me think of the cat from He-Man. Snarf.
0: Snarf.
1: Snarg.
0: I am He-Man.
1: Oh, snarg. Snarg.
0: There you go. Win 98.5.
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0: great song from Luke Combs. It's called Be By You. It'll be another number one for him. Pretty sure of it.
1: All right.
0: 710, JD, Mandy in the morning. Brett Briscoe, join us here in a little bit. Keep this number in your pocket, ready to go. 968-9899. We got Luke who's talking for Luke Bryan. Tickets to give away this hour. And we'll give you quotes from a Luke, whether it's Luke Combs, Luke Bryan, or
1: Luke Skywalker.
0: And it's not May the Force Be With You.
1: You're right. I didn't pick an easy one. Come on now. You know me better than that. So I've challenged you for these Luke Bryan tickets.
0: Yeah, I challenge you. Use the Force, Luke.
1: I'm about to start sounding like Darth Vader when I get my CPAP machine. Mandy, are you my father? No, I'm breathing.
0: You got to video yourself sleeping.
1: Oh, you think so?
0: I think that would be funny.
1: I don't think anybody wants that.
0: I know, I think it would be funny.
1: On the side of my face.
0: I think it would be funny. Just to hear you going. I don't know what would be worse.
1: That'd be a funny
0: snoring,
1: TikTok.
0: Snoring or the CPAP machine.
1: I know. You know, that'd be a pretty funny CPAP. Like, not CPAP, TikTok video. It's me. My guy, you know, like you're just showing like the headshot.
0: Uh-huh.
1: So you see him and he just looks like he's so annoyed. And he pan over to me and I'm in the Darth Vader gear with my mask. Oh, that man's a saint to be with me.
0: I know. He really is.
1: He really is. Yeah.
0: I remember when we were talking about it and you guys got together and I said, do you really know what you're in for? He says, I got a pretty good idea. I said, no, you don't. You have no idea.
1: I love it. Oh, my gosh. Wow.
0: It's great. You two are right for each other. Aww. That's all there is to it. I will tell you this. When I was younger, I always wanted, I was a big video game nut. I would go to the arcade. Mm-hmm. My dad would say, don't blow it in one place. Well, I'd blow it in one place, my allowance.
1: Yeah, that sounds familiar.
0: Roll of quarters would go. And then, of course, we got the gaming units. My dad said, oh, no. I am not going to buy that stuff
1: I'm
0: so you guys can sit down
1: again.
0: In the basement. Yes, he said he would never see me or my brother for that matter.
1: What was the arcade called in your area?
0: Because
1: you grew up in
0: Clancy's.
1: Minnesota.
0: Clancy's Toyland.
1: Okay.
0: Is what it was. And you would go in there, you'd eat breakfast up at the soda fountain.
1: Ooh,
0: it was really cool.
1: That sounds
0: throwback.
1: Fun.
0: I wish more people would do this again. You go there, you sit around the counter, it's like a U shape, you get a and you can get a shake. You can get burgers, and it was cheap. I mean, it didn't cost that much money. And then, you know, Dad would say, okay, here's $10. You can go downstairs, or $5. You can go downstairs and play some video games. And we'd go down there into the arcade and hear, bloop, bloop, bloop, bloop, bloop, bloop, bloop, bloop. And I would say, well, Dad, do you want to come with? I don't want to go down there in that noise.
1: You would have thought I had a tumor in my leg with that $20 of quarters I was walking to Pocket Change at Crossroads Mall with.
0: Is that Pocket Change Park? Is that what they called it?
1: No, I think it was just called Pocket Change, but Pocket I was young change. And I probably forgot. And then, and then I think they tried to reopen it as like a lens castle? I'm not sure on that one.
0: Do you go in now? Like, I was in a mall here the other day, and I went into the arcade thinking I'm going to see some really cool stuff.
1: Yeah.
0: And it's all like the catcher games and the, you know, dumb stuff. There's
1: like
0: no
1: basketball?
0: There's no video games in
1: the
0: there.
1: The Ski-Doo thing where you throw the ball.
0: Yeah.
1: Yeah. Like, what the heck, man?
0: What's going on with that? This isn't an arcade. I said, Em, let's get out of here. This isn't an arcade.
1: Yeah, my days of hustling at Tekken Tag, you know.
0: I know, right? Yeah, you're pretty good at that.
1: What does this button do? Yeah. Wow, I'm getting good at this. You want to put $15 down on this next one?
0: So you know, I never fell for that.
1: Really?
0: Nope. That was the first advice my dad ever gave. He says, by the way, if you ever use the pool tables, don't play for money.
1: Well, that's because you didn't roll through Crossroads Mall. I used to get so many people.
0: I bet you did.
1: I'm like, yeah, you made a stereotype, didn't you?
0: You sure did. You get,
1: I love it.
0: Don't ever stereotype.
1: Oh,
0: so the reason we're talking about this is you came across some interesting research that people are looking for these days.
1: Yeah, if you ever said to your kid, put the controller down, that's never getting you a job. It's about to get real awkward because the Department of Transportation started recruiting gamers for air traffic control jobs back in April, JD.
0: So if you want to be an air traffic control and you've got a great video gamer background, man, you're going to be far above everyone else.
1: And before you go, well, I'm not flying anymore if there's a bunch of gamers watching these planes, think about it. Honestly, I think it tracks, JD. Now, hear me out. You're already multitasking. You're solving problems. You have to make split-second decisions. I mean, basically all those hours trying not to get absolutely wrecked in Call of Duty, I mean, now they're finally job experience, JD.
0: Yeah. I think it's great.
1: Now, look at this.
0: What's that?
1: It's more than 2,000 candidates are already in the pipeline, and officials are saying they're progressing faster than their peers through the FFA. The FAA classes.
0: I think it's great.
1: Isn't that amazing?
0: Fantastic. So get your kids on those video games.
1: Mm-hmm.
0: Coordination is perfect, man. By the way, the major was in here when they had the M9 Drome.
1: Oh, yeah,
0: for
1: that's
0: the field of flight.
1: Uh-huh.
0: And he says, no, we love the gamers because they're unmanned pilots. You know, so they're down on the ground. If you're a gamer, you're the one flying the drones.
1: Isn't that crazy where technology has gotten? In fact, they even paid for a campaign in Fortnite where they have a line that pops up that says, when they use the flight simulator, You've been training for this. Join the FAA.
0: Nice!
1: Yes, they are marketing to the kids.
0: By the way, I will tell you The benefits for the FAA.
1: Mm-hmm.
0: I had a friend that I used to go to high school with. She went into the military, and she did air traffic control for years.
1: Right, right.
0: Can I just do this? You can't see this, but Mandy can.
1: Oh, he's doing the rubbing the fingers for cash.
0: I'm doing the rubbing the fingers for cash.
1: Wow, yeah. Really?
0: The bennies are fantastic, too.
1: So next time somebody tells me to get off that video game, I'm like, I'm building transferable skills here. Thank you.
0: Brett Briscoe joins us next. He has got another edition of Briscoe's Bowl brought to you by Yeti Pie Pizza. More on that in a minute. This is Scotty McCreary in Wynn 98.5. Good morning. When you say-

0: It's Win 98.5 with Scotty McCreary, and it matters to her. What are we, about 719? It's
1: sure.
0: I bet you. Over there, the Pride of Scots.
1: Mandy Marshall.
0: JD here. And joining us from the Win 98.5 newsroom, welcome back, Brett Briscoe. How are you, buddy?
2: I'm super. How about you?
0: Fabulissimo.
1: I'm super. Thanks for asking.
0: You got it. By the way, it's time for Briscoe's Bowl. And it's brought to you by some of our good friends
1: at Yeti Pie in Battle Creek. 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
0: Detroit style pizza.
1: Yum, yum, yum.
0: And I've had the Yeti pepperoni. Mm-mm-mm.
1: Oh, really?
0: Yeah.
1: I love the curled pepperonis.
2: The crispy pepperonis?
1: Yep.
0: Yeah, that's the crispy ones. Yeah.
2: Mm-hmm.
0: Yeah. I mean... Doggone it. They're just not open yet.
1: I know. Don't you wish they were?
0: I bet you they would make a killer breakfast pizza.
1: Oh, my gosh. I would love that.
0: Getting them on. I'm just trying to give them some ideas here.
1: Right. We keep trying, don't we, Brett?
2: Yeah, we do. We try.
0: What do you got for Briscoe's Bowl this morning, my friend?
2: Have you been following this whole deal in Ohio between Buc-ee's and the mom-and-pop Meaver Mart?
0: No.
1: No.
2: Mini Mart, known as Beaver's Mini Mart.
0: Okay.
1: No.
2: You followed any of that?
1: No. Not at all.
0: Tell me. Give us a quick background on it.
2: Well, it's totally unrelated, completely coincidental twist of timing, but the Beaver Creek, that's the name of the town, Beaver Creek, Ohio City Council has officially adopted the Beaver as its formal city mascot, boldly declaring that they had the buck-tooth rodent first. Before
1: Buc-ee's.
2: The proclamation follows a massive wave of community solidarity after the Texas-sized convenience store Buc-ee's slapped a federal trademark lawsuit on the local beloved Beaver's Mini Mart for using a beaver logo that they had used since the early 1970s, mind you.
0: Buc-ee's or the local ones.
2: The local guys.
0: Yeah.
2: Beaver's Mini Mart had used a beaver as their logo since the early 70s, right?
0: Yes. So
2: residents have reportedly begun wearing makeshift beaver tails around town, cementing the semi-aquatic mammal as a local symbol of defiant anti-corporate pride. The city, they say they've raised $60,000 to help Beaver's Mini Mart with their legal funds against Buc-ee's, which that's a drop in the bucket.
0: Probably. They're just kind of smirking at that right now,
2: but
0: I'm sure.
2: What's cool, almost every business in that town has at least temporarily changed their logo to include a beaver.
0: Nice!
1: Solidarity on that one.
2: It's just a small town near Dayton. That's all it is. I've been there a lot of times.
0: Are you sure it's not Defiance, Ohio? I mean, seriously.
2: That would make sense.
0: It would, wouldn't it?
1: Defiance, Ohio.
2: You know,
1: I love that.
2: Imagine a town like named Beaver Creek. Everything is going to be beaver-related, right?
0: Yes. Right. It makes sense. Well, I can't believe that Buc-ee's is even going there. I mean, that would be places like, okay, we're just going to go over here then.
1: So is it the image that's bothering them with this then?
0: That's what it is. Yeah,
1: okay.
0: Trademark. Yeah.
1: Well, what if it wasn't a beaver? What if it was a capybara?
2: You know, if you look at the Buc-ee's logo, Alvin and the Chipmunks should really consider suing Buc-ee's because that Buc-ee's mm-hmm. logo looks a lot like Alvin the Chipmunk.
0: Dude, I think you got something there.
2: He does, doesn't he?
1: Well, they could have just said it's a capybara. That looks like a beaver, but like more friendly.
0: Yeah. It's just because Buc-ee's is a thing.
2: Buc-ee's has a history of doing this, though, to small mom and pops when they open up. Because they just opened up a store in Huber Heights, Ohio, which isn't that far away from Beaver Creek.
0: Okay.
1: Mm.
0: So they're just trying to corner the beaver is what they're doing there.
2: Yeah.
0: Yeah. For crying out loud. Leave the little guy alone. Come on. Just because you know you're not going to win. I mean, seriously.
2: But, you know, I guess they've done that several times, though. Buc-ee's has.
0: Mm-hmm. I mean, gone into a place and then taken somebody's identity from them?
2: Yeah, sued smaller places over the logo. Yeah.
0: That's ridiculous. You know what? I loved Buc-ee's up until now. I have a problem now. I really do.
1: Yeah.
2: You know, I just like the fact that almost every business in that town has changed their logo to a beaver.
1: That's so funny. I imagine that the cheese shop at Beaver, what was it? What's the city called again?
0: Beaver Creek.
1: Yeah, Beaver Creek. I imagine that cheese shop there is going to have a hard time. It's owned by a guy named Woody.
0: Mm-hmm.
1: His first name's Chucky, though.
0: Oh!
1: Yeah, Chuck E. Cheese. I think that cheese shop is going to have a problem, too. You know?
0: Yeah. Mm-hmm. I hope a judge slaps them really hard. I really do. I like that. Chucky Beaver.
1: I'm telling you, it's a capybara. It's not a beaver.
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0: 98.5 JD and Mandy in the morning. Dandy, that was Jelly Roll and Lia.
1: Yeah, it is, Lia. Which I gotta admit, I'm kind of a liar. I like to lie on the couch, lie in my bed.
0: Anywhere I can lie and it's comfortable, we'll be there,
1: yeah,
0: right?
1: And if there's

0: If my cat Nessie's there, it's probably sleeping.
1: Oh, there's nothing wrong with that. Hey, coming up, you know what? If you're being transported in an ambulance and you're half dead, chances are pretty good you might come alive real quick.
0: Oh, boy. Sometimes you don't need a birthday for a birthday suit, right?
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2: Good morning. Hundreds of community members and law enforcement officers from across Michigan gathered in Coldwater Tuesday to honor Public Safety Director Joseph Scheid, who passed away suddenly on August the 3rd. The funeral service highlighted Scheid's nearly three-decade career, remembering as a compassionate leader who built strong community relationships and a dedicated family man. Following the service, a massive procession of public safety vehicles traveled through downtown Coldwater to Oak Grove Cemetery, where hundreds of residents had lined the streets to offer their final salute. The extensive turnout reflected the profound and lasting impact Scheid had on the community that he helped protect for nearly 30 years. State Representative James DeSanta wants to repeal Michigan's 24% marijuana wholesale tax that took effect on January 1st to pay for road construction. He says the tax isn't even bringing in half the revenue lawmakers promised, noting the latest revenue figures show the tax came up about $70 million short of projections for the first third of 2026. He says he's been opposed to the tax since it was approved by lawmakers, calling it an unnecessary burden on working people and the state's legal cannabis industry. He added the tax is impacting the industry's ability to compete with the black market. The Grand Traverse County Prosecutor's Office says 10 to 15 of the 47 people accused of sexual misconduct in the Interlochen Center for the Arts investigation could face charges. Authorities are still trying to determine which cases fall within the statute of limitations. Among the 47 accused was convicted child sex offender Jeffrey Epstein, who died in prison at 66 years of age back in 2019. Epstein was a student at Interlochen and donated millions of dollars to the academy between 1990 and 2003. And ICE agents could soon have electric gloves capable of delivering painful shocks. The Department of Homeland Security issued a notice this week saying ICE plans to spend $20 million on thousands of pairs of electric gloves. The DHS contract says the electric glove. The DHS contract says the electric gloves could be distributed as soon as next March. In sports, Tigers beat the Guardians last night 6-4 at Comerica. They have now crept within 2.5 games of the White Sox in the AL Central. They're just a half game out of the final wild card spot. They'll play game 2 of that 3-game series tonight. And the Lions are set for a travel day today. They're heading down to Cincinnati to take on the Bengals tomorrow night. For Win 98.5, I'm Brett Briscoe.
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10: Southwest Michigan weather. Areas of fog early this morning will give way to mostly cloudy conditions for the first half of the day, with a chance of showers and thunderstorms, and eventually we'll see some clearing. High temperature right around 84 with humidity. Tonight, increasing clouds and patchy fog, low right around 65, and mostly cloudy Thursday, still humid with a chance of showers and thunderstorms, high temperature right around 80. Dry conditions Friday, partial sunshine and a high temperature of 84. I'm Storm Team meteorologist Matt Kirkwood, tracking Southwest Michigan's weather.
1: You're not going to give yourself a fat lip there, are you?
0: I think I gave myself a concussion. I just punched my headphones.
1: We were given knuckles to Justin, the IT guy, and he apparently, you bonked yourself on the way back.
0: Well, I knuckle and then go up like the fist in the air, like, yeah. Wee, and then I kind of knuckled myself in the head.
1: Wee, that sucked.
0: Ouch. Now, let's change the subject. Here's Lauren Elena.

0: Swing 98.5 with Little Big Town and Boondocks. It's 7:51 with JD and Mandy in the morning. Luke, who's talking?
1: Oh, that's right. We got some Luke Brian quotes for you. We want to send you to the show.
0: Time to play. Let's take call. Well, that sounded kind of like that. Time to, you want to play?
1: Oh my God.
0: Wasn't that
1: from
0: Chucky?
1: Saw?
0: Is that Saw?
1: That's Saw.
0: That's Saw.
1: Or,
0: you're right.
1: Or are you thinking the, do you want to play a game?
0: You want to play a game? 968-9899. Let's take caller number 5 right now. Caller number 5 is going to play Luke Who's Talking. We're going to give you a couple of quotes, or we're going to give you a quote from 3 Lukes, and you got to tell us which one is Luke Bryan. All right?
1: Yep. That's going to be great.
0: It's all on the way. And win 98.5. 968-9899. Caller 5 will get a chance to play and go to the farm tour September 20th.
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If your idea of a love triangle is you with a beer in each hand, you must listen to JB and Mandy in the morning. 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

0: JD and Mandy in the morning. Ron Brown is going to join us here in just a little bit. He's going to play Luke Who's Talking to go to Luke Bryan. How about that?
1: That girl that just called in missed it.
0: Yeah.
1: She's like, eek!
0: You do a better imitation.
1: Oh, my God. Whoever you are, you get to try again tomorrow.
0: Yeah, right. Ron Brown's going to play next. We'll find out if he's on his way or not with Luke Who's Talking right now. Info from Music Row on Shaboozy.
1: Yeah, picture this, JD. You're standing there. You're about to get married, and everybody's ready. Then somebody in the wedding party goes, wait, is that Shaboozy? Because, yes, it was. He was floating down the river on an inner tube with a group of people and passed the ceremony. The couple asked for a picture, and Shaboozy was down with one condition. He's not getting off the floaty.
0: I don't blame him. He was relaxing.
1: Yeah, he stayed on there. And honestly, I mean, I'm already committed to a river day. The bride and groom are meeting me where I'm at. You know
0: what I mean? Did they swim over there?
1: Oh, my gosh. That is fun. But that's a great wedding story.
0: Just, I think so, too.
1: Is that like, where's Waldo? Where's Shaboozy?
0: That's info for Music Row at Way98.5.
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0: 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We're going to see if he wins. Luke, who's talking?
1: I know. I picked a hard one that could sound like a country star.
0: And Mandy's got her meme.
1: I sure do. And we'll see what other mess we can get into, right?
0: Oh, I'm sure there's plenty of puddles.
1: Yeah, there you go.
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0: 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JD and Mandy in the morning, 8:08. Thank you so much for waking up with us this morning. We have no idea what we're going to get weather-wise this morning.
1: A little foggy out there looking out this window.
0: Mm-hmm. Yeah. Or as my oldest daughter, when she was 3, it's froggy out there.
2: It's froggy.
0: It's froggy out there.
2: Oh, my gosh.
0: It's froggy. She was such a cutie because I would take her to school, and you could tell she was a little tired, and I would drop her to school, and she would go, Daddy, it's froggy out.
1: I did this like weird thing where I was giggling at a mother and her daughter like while in the restroom.
0: Ooh.
1: Like I was in one stall and they were in one stall, and then I felt like I was so creepy. But the thing was, she was singing Lionel Richie with her daughter, and her daughter was singing it back.
0: Oh, that's too cute. That
3: is too me cute. You're looking for.
1: I'm like, oh, this is so sweet. I apologize to them as we're washing our hands. I'm like, I'm sorry, I couldn't help it.
0: You remember when I told you I worked at a movie theater growing up?
1: Yeah, yeah. Uh-huh.
0: And I went into the restroom. A couple of us were washing our hands because we had to clean up a big mess or something
1: okay,
0: like
1: that.
0: Okay,
1: I got
0: you. And we heard a dad and his little guy in there. Oh. And the little guy passed gas.
1: It was like a toot.
0: And he goes, Daddy. And he goes, yes, son. Did you hear that? And he goes, yes, son. I did it. How do we not start laughing? I mean, seriously.
1: Oh, my gosh.
0: You know, those cute moments with a parent that you know, he was okay with us laughing because we were just washing our hands and we're all like, oh, my God, we all started cracking
1: I just
0: up.
1: Hope he kept that as he grew up, like at the dinner table. Hey, Dad, I did it.
0: I did it.
1: Jeez Louise.
0: You know what? Like I said, this is many years ago now, so this kid's probably got kids of his own. And
1: I hope the kids say, hey, I did it.
0: I did it. And Grandpa could sit at the table and go, you did that.
1: Well, we've got Ron on the phone for too long. Maybe we should pick up that phone before
0: he hangs
1: up. We should
0: probably pick him up. Is this Ron Brown?
4: Ron Brown.
0: We are going to play Luke Who's Talking for your chance to go to the farm tour in Allegan Sunday, September 20th.
4: All right, I'll give it my best try.
1: All right. Oh, I'm kicking it off today?
0: No, you tell them how it works.
1: Oh, yeah. Oh, I guess you got to know how to play, right?
4: That would be nice.
1: Yeah, all right, Ron. You're going to get 3 quotes, okay? They're going to come from 1, Luke Bryan. That's the one you want to guess. 2, Luke Combs. Or 3, Luke Skywalker. Do you think you got this?
4: Yes, I think I got it.
1: You just got to give us the number of the quote.
0: Yeah, you have to tell us which quote is Luke Bryan. So here's the first quote. The one that I've got is, hard to say what it is I see in you. Wonder if I always will. Must have never met you. That's quote number 1.
1: All right, this next one. I grew up my whole life looking out on the horizon, wondering what was on the other side.
0: Rain makes corn. Corn makes whiskey. Whiskey makes my baby feel a little frisky. Which quote is Luke Bryan?
1: 1, 2, or 3?
4: I'm going to say, it's pretty tough. how about,
1: I tried harder today than I did yesterday.
0: What do you think it is, Ron?
4: I'm going to go Rain Makes Corn.
0: Yay! He's got it!
1: Yeah. Woo! Ron, you had me so worried. I loved how you were laughing because you were stalling.
0: Listen, that's a good player right there.
1: Oh, my God. This is the best call ever.
4: Go Win 98.5.
0: I can't believe it.
1: I'm still laughing.
0: Damn.
1: Well, don't let Bucky hear you say damn because you know the Beavers.
0: Oh, yeah.
1: They'll sue you.
0: Oh,

0: 98.5. That's Colson Wendell's Drink Goodbye. It's JD and Mandy in the morning. Thank you so much for spending time with us. We appreciate you each and every morning. And you know what? We haven't heard from this guy in a while. I believe this is Cool Hand Luke. What's up, buddy?
1: And every step, baby step you make down there, and hey, if it wasn't for you guys, you're the angels of the airwaves. You know?
0: I think we need to add Cool Hand Luke to Luke Who's Talking.
2: Oh, yeah. We'll have to take some of your quotes from when you call in, some of the things you say.
0: Some of the things Cool Hand Luke says. Like, Angel of the Airwave. We could use that tomorrow.
2: You know, I like that. That was a good one.
0: Oh. Yeah.

0: Twin 98.5. It's JD and Mandy in the morning. Thank you so much for your time. We appreciate you. And don't forget, we're going to be scooting back out for your chance to go to Luke Bryan's farm tour. Again, another wind stop on Saturday. The dandy one's going out. She's got the prize wheel this week.
1: No, I'm not very popular, so you know I'm going to bribe you with some Win 98.5 swag from Serial City Screen Printing. Those shirts are the chef's kiss.
0: Ooh.
1: And I might have an opportunity for you to win some Luke Bryan tickets.
0: Did you see the hats in honor of the 250th birthday?
1: The red, white, and blue ones. Yeah, they're great.
0: Cool. They're nice.
1: They're so comfy, too.
0: You got it. Oh, by the way, they're grand reopening. Thanks to everybody who went out there last Friday.
1: Mm-hmm.
0: I was really proud of that, that people were showing up, Art and the gang. They were pretty appreciative of that.
1: Oh, that's wonderful. Yeah. Maybe I'll swing by and say hi to them today.
0: You got it. Serial City Screen Printing, of course, is our official on-the-road sponsor. And where are we going again on Saturday?
1: We are going to Royal Chevrolet GMC in Coldwater.
0: Beautiful. 10 to noon. You don't want to miss out on that. And now it is time for something that you never want to miss out on.
1: Or maybe you will and you'll just try to leave.
0: I don't know. It's Mandy's meme of the day. It's brought to you by Hit 'em Here Battle Creek, covering everything from golf bays and baseball cages all the way to birthdays and corporate events. 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Mandy, I said this yesterday. I say it again.
1: Yeah.
0: A week from today is my birthday. Let's go to Hit 'em Here.
1: Yeah, I love that idea. Mm. Who do you want to hit? Oh, the ball.
0: The
1: gotcha.
0: Ball. The
1: gotcha.
0: Ball. Okay. Yeah, I mean, mm-hmm. I don't know. I want to. I do. Okay, can I be condescending a little bit?
1: Why?
0: I want to see you swing a baseball bat at a ball.
1: Oh, that's not condescending. That's speaking the truth. I'm going to sound like that caller that thought that they were going to be playing Look Like Luke today.
0: Yeah, that was cute. That was cute. You
1: and
0: know
1: then,
0: what?
1: Oh, darn it.
0: I bet you smash the ball like Babe Ruth, though. You throw everybody off, and all of a sudden, Mandy gets up there. Bam! Bam! Bam! Me and Beer
1: you
0: Guy.
1: You want to think that yeah. until you see it's just me running away from yeah. the ball that's getting shot at me.
0: Me and Beer Guy going, whoa.
1: Oh my gosh.
0: Hit them here. Check them out at Battle Creek today. What is your meme, girl?
1: Well, I got really worried when I seen Derek in our window. He's our new sales guy.
0: Oh,
1: you know Derek, right?
0: I do, yeah.
1: Well, I got nervous because I actually got him a card.
0: Got him a card?
1: Yeah, and he's here and he's going to hear. Darn it, I can't keep a secret, can I?
0: No.
1: Oh, well, here's the thing. I want you to sign this Get Better Soon card.
0: Was he sick?
1: Well, no, he's not sick. I just think he could do better.
0: Oh,
1: Mandy, he just started. Get off his case.
0: Give him a break. Listen, he does a great job drinking the water out of the water cooler.
1: Gosh.
0: All right?
1: Yeah, he's actually my coffee bud because they keep the coffee maker right next to me.
0: That's good. We got somebody else who can keep it warm. That's awesome.
1: Yeah, there we go.
0: Normally, the girl's always like, by 10 o'clock, nobody's drinking the coffee, and I go over there to have some, and it's like,
1: that's pretty good. I make it like tar. That's why.
0: Well, no. I made it this time, so it's a little bit lighter.
1: Oh, yeah.
0: Yeah,
1: so
0: but it's usually
1: there you go,
0: cold.
1: Derek. That's for you.
0: There you go. Hit them here. Battle Creek. Check it out today. And Mandy's meme of the day. You want to make it better for her.
1: Yeah.
0: Oh, that was pretty good, actually.
1: Yeah, in a way that probably won't get an associate that I work with mad at me.
0: Send her an email.
1: Yes, send me an email. Mandy.Marshall@wincountry.com.
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13: 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And enjoy the free show performance from the musical group Three Men and a Tenor on Thursday. The Demolition Derby crashes into town on Friday, and crowd favorite

0: That's 198.5. That's a new one from Lainey Wilson. John Mayer on guitar, phone, keys, wallet. It's 8:35. Over there is the Pride of Scots.
1: Mandy Marshall.
0: And I'm J.D. Justice. Coming up, we're going to share with you the story about, well, if you're half dead and you're getting an ambulance ride, yeah, you might actually come to real quick.
1: Oh, my gosh. There was an eyeful in the story.
0: Mm-hmm. Hang in there.
1: Good morning, Brett.
2: Good morning. The state of Michigan's appeal for tornado disaster aid from the storms that produced four twisters back in March has been denied by FEMA. The U.S. Small Business Administration, however, says the denial does not mean people impacted by the tornadoes in Branch, Cass, and St. Joseph counties don't have options for help. The SBA has low-interest loans available for homeowners, renters, and businesses, as well as nonprofits who suffer damage from the storms. People, though, have just until August 28th to apply for one of those loans. A homeless encampment on the north side of Kalamazoo along Edward Street is set to be removed starting tomorrow. Tents along the street have been tagged by the city with a notice that the area will be cleared and they need to move somewhere else. Northside residents brought the issue up to the city commissioners on Monday night, saying there are safety and sanitary concerns. Kalamazoo Public Safety has been called to the 500 block of North Edwards Road for 330 calls so far this year. Drivers will have a headache along westbound Interstate 196 in Allegan County for the next week. The Allegan County Sheriff's Office says a large sinkhole opened near the 45-mile marker east of 60th Street late last night. That's between Holland and Fillmore. Westbound I-196 is closed for repairs at M-40 for the next week. The detour will take drivers to southbound U.S. 31 and back to westbound 196. And get ready for the heavens to put on a show as the Perseid meteor shower reaches its peak tonight. It happens as the Earth passes through the trail of debris left behind by the Swift-Tuttle comet, debris that burns.

0: Turns up upon hitting the atmosphere. The best time to watch will be overnight tonight into Thursday morning when the new moon offers the darker sky. Maybe a tough sell in southwest Michigan. We're expecting mostly cloudy skies tonight. And in sports, the Tigers beat the Guardians last night 6-4. They're now 2.5 games behind the White Sox in the AL Central and just a half game out of the final wild card spot. That series with Cleveland continues tonight. Meanwhile, the Lions are set for a travel day today. They will open up the preseason tomorrow night in Cincinnati. For Win 98.5, I'm Brett Briscoe.
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12: Southwest Michigan weather. Areas of fog early this morning will give way to mostly cloudy conditions for the first half of the day with a chance of showers and thunderstorms. And eventually we'll see some clearing. High temperature right around 84 with humidity. Tonight, increasing clouds and patchy fog, low right around 65, and mostly cloudy Thursday, still humid with a chance of showers and thunderstorms, high temperature right around 80. Dry conditions Friday, partial sunshine and a high temperature of 84. I'm Storm Team meteorologist Matt Kirkwood, tracking Southwest Michigan's weather.
13: Thank you very much for that update, Matt. The current temperature is 65 degrees. The sky could be spitting, so grab that umbrella.
14: You know, if you are a paramedic.
13: Yeah.
14: Chances are you wear clothes, right?
13: Well, you'd hope so.
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0: darling.
1: It's Way 98.5, JD and Mandy in the morning. Thank you so much for listening. We're hump day here all the way toward the weekend now. We're there. We're about ready to drop off and go in. So here's something I always want to kind of get out there.
2: Yeah.
1: There's people that have to work on Saturdays.
2: Oh, right? No. And sometimes we're one of those. I know I am going to be this weekend.
1: You are. You're going out. You got Luke Bryan tickets to give away.
2: Royal and Chevrolet GMC in Coldwater.
1: Darn right.
2: And then I got some shirts for Sierra City Screen Printing that I'm going to be dishing out to people.
1: You and the beer guy are going to be hanging out.
2: That's going to be fun.
1: Look out. Hey.
2: He might hear me a little bit. I'm sure he'll take most of those breaks over.
1: Hey, you know it, man. All right. I'm looking forward to having him come in on Friday, too, because we've got an announcement that we're going to be making on Friday.
2: Yeah, we do. Mm-hmm. Yep.
1: Also, this weekend, it's going to be a passing gas weekend, and Mandy's not involved in that, just so you know.
2: I know, surprising. It's very surprising.
1: It's actually Mullins Roofing. Somebody's going to get a $40 gas card, and all you have to do is listen for us to tell you the keyword that you need to text in, and then we're going to draw the winners on Monday.
2: For once, you're going to want to stay in the room when there's gas, right?
1: Uh-huh. Pretty cool. It's time again for the JD Justice Files. Now, these are stories that if you're feeling down about yourself, well, at least you can look up in the mirror and go, at least I'm not Emily.
2: Oh, boy, what did Emily do?
1: Emily, well, I think there was a little bit of inebriation involved here.
2: There always is, isn't there?
1: Apparently, she stole in Wisconsin, a paramedic pickup ambulance. It was a pickup.
2: What?
1: She jumped in it, and she took off in it. Somebody reported that somebody had drove off that shouldn't be driving off with the vehicle.
2: That ain't my truck in their drive.
1: I know, right? So the officer pulls her over. It's a female officer. And there's audio on social media of Emily.
2: Okay.
1: She goes up, and she says, excuse me, what are you doing with this vehicle? Are you a paramedic? She answers, yes. Well, yes, I am. Really? Well, if that's the case, why don't you have any clothes on? She stole it stark naked.
2: I'm like, I don't remember that part of the song.
1: That's what you call in Wisconsin too much cheese curds and beer.
2: Well, it could have been her birthday. Maybe it's a birthday suit.
1: Yeah. So she's facing some charges for obvious charges.
2: Mm-hmm.
1: Public indecency, grand theft auto.
2: Well,
1: again,
2: I'm glad the officer wasn't injured in this. I mean, she could have poked her eye out.
1: Well, she could have, yeah. Maybe. You're going there. We're going there.
2: I'm a lady. I can make those jokes.
1: You can make those jokes. Are we talking about mother buttons? Okay.
2: Yeah.
1: Okay. Either way, this is a lesson learned here.
2: Mm-hmm.
1: All right?
2: Mm-hmm.
1: If it doesn't belong to you, don't take it. Okay?
2: Well, there's a bigger lesson. If you're going to take it, maybe also take the uniform.
1: That wouldn't be a bad idea. It's another edition of the JD Justice Files brought to you by IBEW 445.
2: The country's best kept secret in the workforce. Find out how you can join the Brotherhood and work a trade today by visiting them online, IBEW445.com.
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1: Is this another day in the books for us?
2: It is another day. Wow, it went fast.
1: Can I just say we had a great time, though?
2: Oh, I did. I always have a fun time with you and all of our friends listening.
1: You got that right. Tomorrow morning, we'll be back at it again from 6 to 9. I can tell you this.
2: Yeah.
1: Luke, who's talking?
2: Oh, that's right. I can't wait. I can't get some more quotes for us tomorrow, then.
1: You want to play twice?
2: Let's play twice.
1: Let's play twice tomorrow. Yeah, baby.
2: All right.
1: Pretty simple. All you have to do is tell us, what quote is Luke Bryan's?
2: Yeah, and it should be pretty easy.
1: Yeah, just ask Ron Brown.
2: Oh, I know. Gosh, that was so funny.
1: Oh,
2: Ron,
1: damn.
2: We love you.
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It's okay. 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My name is Hannah, and today is National Middle Child Day. Talk about insane. Poor middle children. I never realized it until I had friends who have three kids, and I'm like, that middle child really does just get forgotten sometimes. So I'm glad you guys have a day now. It's Win 98.5 with Randy Houser.

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13: Southwest Michigan weather. Areas of fog early this morning will give way to mostly cloudy conditions for the first half of the day with a chance of showers and thunderstorms. Then eventually we'll see some clearing. High temperature right around 84 with humidity. Tonight, increasing clouds and patchy fog, low right around 65. And mostly cloudy Thursday, still humid with a chance of showers and thunderstorms. High temperature right around 80. Dry conditions Friday, partial sunshine and a high temperature of 84. I'm Storm Team Meteorologist Matt Kirkwood, tracking southwest Michigan's weather.

Views, bonfires, and the biggest country stars. We live it. We love it. We are Southwest Michigan's WEN 98.5.

George Burge with Luke Bryan. It's your country when 98.5. Speaking of riding, I just read about a 17-year-old took his driver's test in a $3 million sports car. That's a bit aggressive. It is when 98.5, Thomas Rhett. In a few...

0: time zone am I on? What country am I in?
1: It doesn't matter. It's 5 o'clock somewhere.
0: It's always on 5 in Margaritaville, come to think of it.
1: Yeah, I heard that.
0: You've been there, haven't you?
1: Yes, sir.
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1: You go ahead and you close those bars down. I'll be sleeping. It's your country when 98.5. My name is Hannah, and happy Wednesday. JD and Mandy having another fun week getting you tickets to Luke Bryan. You got to make sure to be listening between 7 and 8 again tomorrow for Luke Who's Talking. Get it? They're going to give you a phrase. You have to tell them what Luke it is. Luke Bryan, Luke Combs, Luke Skywalker. If you're right, you're going to see Luke Bryan at the John Schoendorf Dairy Farm. So make sure to be listening. Good luck.
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People are putting that, like, marshmallow fluff in their soda. 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

Your Country with 98.5. 87% of people say that music is energizing. So hopefully this one energizes you. It's Josh Ross with Hate How You Look.

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It's with 98.5. So I feel like we all come up with excuses when we're golfing as to, you know, why we can't hit our ball. A guy literally, this is true, had a fish eat his. So I think I'm going to start using that. It is with 98.5. This guy's probably using it. He's a big golfer. Stay going.

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11: Southwest Michigan weather. Areas of fog early this morning will give way to mostly cloudy conditions for the first half of the day with a chance of showers and thunderstorms. And eventually we'll see some clearing. High temperature right around 84 with humidity. Tonight, increasing clouds and patchy fog, low right around 65. And mostly cloudy Thursday, still humid with a chance of showers and thunderstorms. High temperature right around 80. Dry conditions Friday, partial sunshine and a high temperature of 84. I'm Storm Team Meteorologist Matt Kirkwood, tracking southwest Michigan's weather.

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0: Mandy on the 15th, which would be Saturday. 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
12: Southwest Michigan weather.
13: Areas of fog early this morning will give way to mostly cloudy conditions for the first half of the day with a chance of showers and thunderstorms. And eventually we'll see some clearing. High temperature right around 84 with humidity. Tonight, increasing clouds and patchy fog, low right around 65. And mostly cloudy Thursday, still humid with a chance of showers and thunderstorms. High temperature right around 80. Dry conditions Friday, partial sunshine and a high temperature of 84. I'm Storm Team Meteorologist Matt Kirkwood, tracking Southwest Michigan's weather.

Knew It, I Knew You. It's Your Country with 98.5. Imagine if Taylor Swift and Morgan Wallen ever collabed. Oh my gosh, we'd all combust. Here he is with Ben by now. I'll win.

0: That song climbing the charts. It's Lauren Alena with Chase Matthew. It's called All My Exes. Like, literally, what a bop. I feel like you got to listen to that song as loud as you can. My name is Hannah. Hope you're having a good Wednesday. We've got Morgan and Post Malone and a few on Win.
1: I remember trying not to stare the night that I first met you.

0: I Ain't Coming Back. It's Your Country Win 98.5. My name is Hannah, and I hope you are having a good Wednesday. Hey, if you want to know what else we got going on this summer, because yes, summer is not over. I know a lot of people want, not want it to be, but I feel like people are always like talking about the next season. Let's enjoy summer while we have it. Let's enjoy the events that we have coming up. You can go to wincountry.com and check it all out there.
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Country with 98.5. It is Hannah. And I'm heading out of here. So I hope you have a good rest of your day. And I hope you remember to grab your phone, your keys, and your wallet. If not, Lainey Wilson luckily has this song to remind you to grab all of those things. John Mayer on guitar.

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Farmers just like you.

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Good afternoon. I am Alan Parrish, filling in for the man you love, Brent Allen. We're playing some good stuff. We're talking about some great stuff. But first, Blake Shelton. Hey.

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If you are a horror fan, you probably saw the hit movie Obsession that came out not too long ago. I enjoyed it, and it's one of my favorite movies of the year. Anyway, sidetrack. Universal's Halloween Horror Nights just dropped its final lineup, including Nikki from the movie Obsession. Art the Clown is going to be back with an Ice Nine Kills soundtrack. I'm not going down there, but it sounds like a fun time. I enjoyed the movie at least, so shout out Nikki. Ever since-

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16: Partly to mostly cloudy skies across West Michigan today with high temperatures reaching the mid-80s. There is a chance for a few isolated showers, primarily south of I-94, though most of Michigan will stay dry today. Overnight lows will drop down to the low 60s with some fog developing Thursday morning. Thursday is a cloudy day with a rain chance developing into the afternoon. We'll see drier weather on Friday before more rain develops into the weekend. Tracking West Michigan's weather, I'm Storm Team 8 meteorologist Sarah Flynn.

98.5. If you are a Disney fan and you're a music fan, of course you are. You're here on Win 98.5. You'll be delighted to hear that Demi Lovato is officially back as Mitchie in Camp Rock 3. Now, she was only supposed to produce, but she jumped back on screen alongside the Jonas Brothers. It'll be hitting Disney Channel tomorrow, August 13th, and Disney Plus the following day. I'm excited. I would totally sing and rock out right now, but I'm not going to embarrass myself. We were young.

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Today is a big day if you want to know how to learn some free Luke Bryan tickets. In just a little bit, I will be telling you about a game you can play with our morning show host that could help you win big.

0: Win 98.5 Your Country. Good afternoon. I am Alan Parrish. Your chance to win some free tickets to Luke Bryan's Farm Tour are not over. Actually, they are kicking up quite a bit. Like this opportunity. Make sure you tune in to our morning show from 7 a.m. to 8 a.m. for your chance to play a game with JD and Mandy. Their game is called Luke Who's Talking. Sounds intriguing, I know, right? Well, here's what you got to do. They're going to give you a phrase, a little quote, I guess you could say, and you have to tell us what Luke it is. Who said that quote? It's either going to be between Luke Bryan, Luke Combs, or Luke Skywalker. I don't think Luke Combs is talking about the Force. Maybe he is. I don't know. I'm not. That's for you to decide, all right? Well, you have to be the right caller with the correct answer, and you'll be on your way to the Luke Bryan concert. He's going to the John Shaendorf Dairy Farm in Allegan on September 20th. Make sure to tune in.
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Win98.5. I'm realizing as I'm about to say this, this is a very scary Wednesday, but Australian police shut down a full murder investigation after a quote-unquote body was found in a roadside suitcase, which turned out to be a hyper-realistic doll. I mean, I guess it had fake bruises, hair, and even a nose piercing. You know, that's not for me to try to guess what they were doing with that. I'm just going to leave it there.

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I like your soul. Your country win 98.5. Good afternoon. I am Alan Parrish, and we are nearing the back to school days very, very quickly, which means our kids are in cranky mode. No, I don't want to wake up. No, I don't want this backpack. I don't like these shoes. Whatever. Well, just be thankful that your kids are only that bit cranky, because it could be a lot worse, like this one kid over at this Toronto Airlines. But first, it's Blake Shelton on your country.

98.5. Where are George Burge and Luke Bryan when you need them? Because boy, did this kid need a saddle up and ride. Because a Porter Airlines flight from Victoria to Toronto got scrapped entirely because a single kid wouldn't sit down and buckle up. Jeez, I sound like an angry parent. 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Parents, I know what you're thinking. 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Tell them to sit down.

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4: Southwest Michigan weather.
5: Partly to mostly cloudy skies across West Michigan today with high temperatures reaching the mid-80s. There is a chance for a few isolated showers, primarily south of I-94, though most of Michigan will stay dry today. Overnight lows will drop down to the low 60s with some fog developing Thursday morning. Thursday is a cloudy day with a rain chance developing into the afternoon. We'll see drier weather on Friday before more rain develops into the weekend. Tracking West Michigan's weather, I'm Storm Team 8 meteorologist Sarah Flynn.

0: 98.5. There's not many shows I remember watching as a younger kid that's still going on to this day, except for one, that being Big Brother. Well, they're about to make history, actually, because they are going to be hitting their 1,000th episode on August 27th, which, mind you, is a milestone that no other primetime series has ever reached. Well, they are celebrating with a special. They're going to be celebrating 26 years of Zings and HOH battles, which I'm going to be tuning into.
1: Buff

I have another chance for you to win some free tickets to the Luke Bryan Farm Tour. But you got to stick around because I got a feeling you do not want to miss this. I tried it. 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

0: When 98.5, good afternoon, I'm Alan Parrish, and let me tell you something, your chances to win some free Luke Bryan tickets have been multiplying lately. It's crazy. Well, if you want to go out to the Luke Bryan Farm Tour 2026 presented by Bayer, you first need to head on out to Royal Chevrolet GMC in Coldwater August 15th, in just a few days. Go there 10 a.m. to noon and meet Mandy. Then you can register for some free tickets to the Luke Bryan Farm Tour. He's coming to Allegan on Sunday, September 20th, to the John Shaindorf Dairy Farm. Once again, head on out to Royal Chevrolet GMC in Coldwater, 10 a.m. to noon, and meet up with Mandy for your chance to register for some free tickets. And hey, even if you don't win, you have the chance to win some free merchandise from our on-the-road sponsor, Sirius City Screen Printing. Go see the spinny wheel, spin it, and you could be winning big. It's a full day of winning. All I'm saying is just go on out there, check it out, and you could be winning like crazy. Let's keep it rolling on your country.
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13: 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We would love to welcome you to the Pansophia family, where every student matters and every moment counts.

Win98.5, here's another feel-good story for you to keep rolling on your Wednesday afternoon. The gaming community is rallying hard, and I mean hard, for TikToker Jerry Fort, who's been unfortunately fighting a lung disease and just wants to live long enough to play GTA 6. His GoFundMe blew past its goal and is now closing in on $70,000 for his transplant. Listen, we all know GTA 5 was humongous, so whatever GTA 6 is going to be, it's definitely worth a transplant, that's for sure.

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Their end goal, or at least one of their big goals, is to have a supercar. You know, have a really nice looking car that they can call to themselves. Well, you may get that one, so good job. But a downside for you, I'm just warning you, is that you may not be able to go into In-N-Out if you have that supercar. I'll tell you what I mean, but first it's Luke Combs.

Win98.5, this is one of the most first world problems I've ever read about, but it's still fun to talk about because it's supercars. During Monterey Car Week, security reportedly turned a guy away from an In-N-Out because he was driving a McLaren, even though his brother got waved through in a BMW. I mean, this is, car racism? Like, what are we doing here? Anyways, his brother caught the whole thing on video, and now they're calling out the double standard, pointing out that the speeding trucks in the lot, not the supercars, were the real problem. How about we just go to, I don't know, McDonald's, guys?

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17: Partly to mostly cloudy skies across West Michigan today, with high temperatures reaching the mid-80s. There is a chance for a few isolated showers, primarily south of I-94, though most of Michigan will stay dry today. Overnight lows will drop down to the low 60s, with some fog developing Thursday morning. Thursday is a cloudy day with a rain chance developing into the afternoon. We'll see drier weather on Friday before more rain develops into the weekend. Tracking West Michigan's weather, I'm Storm Team 8 meteorologist Sarah Flynn.

Win 98.5, I say it time and time again, do not take AI's word 100% as factual, because this might happen to you. A 67-year-old farmer wiped out nearly 25 acres of sesame crops after an AI chatbot recommended a weed killer that ended up nuking his seedlings right along with the weeds. I mean, hey, you got the weeds out? I don't know. I'm sorry, man. Let's just say I know a farmer who needs to get to drinking.

0: Your country win 98.5. Good afternoon. I am Alan Parrish. 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But you know what else? 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So when you see us at a Winstop, you know, especially these Luke Bryan ticket giveaways, go on over, spin our wheel, and that's how you could be winning some free merch from Serial City Screen Printing of Battle Creek. 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

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Good afternoon. I am Alan Parrish, and I have been here for 3 hours today. I've been filling in for Brent Allen. I'll be here up until Friday filling in for Mr. Brent. Listen, I've been here long enough today. I think it's time to hand over the reins to my friend Scott West. 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
8: Partly to mostly cloudy skies across West Michigan today with high temperatures reaching the mid-80s. There is a chance for a few isolated showers, primarily south of I-94, though most of Michigan will stay dry today. Overnight lows will drop down to the low 60s with some fog developing Thursday morning. Thursday is a cloudy day with a rain chance developing into the afternoon. We'll see drier weather on Friday before more rain develops into the weekend. Tracking West Michigan's weather, I'm Storm Team 8 meteorologist Sarah Flynn.

Some people might call that a honey-do list, right? It's Lainey Wilson on Your Country Wind 98.5 with the list. How many times has your significant other given you a list, especially if you're a guy and you forgot something on the list? Is that just me? Rodney Atkins, keeping it going on a hump day on Wind 98.5. What happened to the sun? Isn't it summer?

0: It's like my mom, Mabel, used to say, can't never did anything. I know I told you that story before, but she did say that. She also said, how much wood could a woodchuck chuck if a woodchuck chuck? She didn't say that. I'm making it up, of course, but you know what I'm not making up? JD and Mandy, they've got another chance for you to win a pair of tickets to see Luke Bryan on his farm tour at the John Schaendorf Dairy Farm out in Allegan. Listen tomorrow between 7 and 8 for the bit Luke Who's Talking. They'll give you a phrase, and all you have to do is tell them whether it's Luke Combs, Luke Bryan, or Luke Skywalker. If you're the right caller with the right answer, you'll get tickets to see Luke, I Am Not Your Father, on September 20th. Stick around. We got some great country music coming up on Win 98.5.
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Luke Bryan, someone else calling you baby on your country win 98.5. Luke Bryan tickets this Saturday, Royal Chevrolet GMC in Coldwater. Mandy will be there from 10 till noon with your chance to win tickets to see Luke Bryan. She'll have the spinning wheel, some win merch, courtesy of Serial City Screen Printing. Again, this Saturday, Royal Chevrolet GMC in Coldwater. Mandy from 10 until noon. John Morgan keeping it going with some Kid Myself. A kid. A kid. 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

Just after 4 o'clock on your Country Wind 98.5, that's Gabby Barrett with I Hope. I just found a new phrase that I'm going to start using now. According to the internet, kiddies out there are using it, so, you know, I'm going to ruin it for them. That's AI. Apparently, it's taken a place of that's cap, where it's not true because, you know, everything looks too cool. That's got to be AI. So if you're telling a lie, I guess now you just say that's AI. That's too good. That's AI. Tyler Hubbard, he's not AI. He's the real deal. Looking to park. Pull it on over. Text. Don't drive.

0: MacArthur, Hardy, Eric Church, Morgan Wallen, and Tim McGraw on a hump day Wednesday. Cloudy, gloomy, foggy, smoky. I don't know. I do know Eli Young Band, even if it breaks your heart. Ashton McBride said this Colorado city has the worst fans. I'll tell you where that's at coming up.
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18: Partly to mostly cloudy skies across West Michigan today with high temperatures reaching the mid-80s. There is a chance for a few isolated showers, primarily south of I-94, though most of Michigan will stay dry today. Overnight lows will drop down to the low 60s with some fog developing Thursday morning. Thursday is a cloudy day with a rain chance developing into the afternoon. We'll see drier weather on Friday before more rain develops into the weekend. Tracking West Michigan's weather, I'm Storm Team 8 meteorologist Sarah Flynn.

98.5, your country, that's Riley Green with Change My Mind. Riley's got an interesting Florida story. I'll tell you what that is in the 6 o'clock hour. But for right now, Ashley McBride. She says, this Colorado city has the worst fans. Population 115,000. Apparently, a lot of them showed up at her show. Greeley, Colorado. She said, the reason why it was one of the worst shows is because everyone was seated. She said, for comedy shows, if you're a comedian, everyone's sitting, it means that your jokes aren't funny. If you're a country star and everyone's sitting, it means they don't like your music. Yeah. Graylin James talking about a personal experience when he went to a wedding with his ex-girlfriend and she was drinking water. So she was with baby.

98.5, your country Zach Top with South of Sanity. You know what's crazy? The story about Tim McGraw. I didn't know this. At age 11, Tim McGraw thought his last name was Smith. When he was searching through his mom's closet looking for hidden money to buy some candy, he came across his birth certificate and realized that his father's name, McGraw, had been scratched out and replaced with Smith. So at that time, he thought his name was Tim Smith. Little did he know it that Tim McGraw was a big baseball fan. And for years, he carried around, guess whose baseball card? Yeah, Tug McGraw, his biological father. What do you think he has to say about that now? I like it. I love it. I want some more of it. Turn it up. It's Hump Day on Win 98.5.

0: There's a raging debate on the internet. 24,000 Americans were surveyed and asked the question, how many times do you use a bath towel before you wash it? Okay, now keep in mind that after you take a shower, aren't you clean? So there's some context there. But no, that's not taken into consideration. Apparently, 40% of the people agree that you use a towel 2 to 3 times and then you wash it. 20% of Americans believe that you should wait till 4 or 5 times. And 10% say a week or longer. While 13% of the people polled said they wash it after every use. Now me, I say 2 to 3 because I'm clean after I get out of the shower, right? But yes, after a while, your body oils and whatnot, and goobers and boogers and all that stuff. Well, mine do. So yeah, I say 2 times. Third time, she washes it. That's all I got to say. I'm out.
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7: It's a sound every Michigander knows. 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
11: 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The Demolition Derby crashes into town on Friday and crowd favorite Bull Mania on Saturday. Kids Day is Tuesday with three free Circus Continental shows. Rides, wristbands, days are Tuesday through Saturday. Free attractions include magician Jonathan LaChance, the Wonders of Birth Building, a historical field of American flags in the Ag Expo Building, and the history of Berrien County since 1776 in the historical building. Be sure to check out the mall stage, free entertainment and activities every day. Celebrate Happy Birthday America at the annual Berrien County Youth Fair, August 17th through the 22nd in Berrien Springs, Michigan.

I love Now and Later. It's my favorite Now and Later. You know, the candy that stick to your teeth and pulled out your fillings. I actually knew a guy who dislodged a filling by eating watermelon. I liked sour apple Now and Laters. And I guess you'd have them now or you could have them later because they were stuck in your teeth forever. My favorite song, Ride, Ride, Ride, George Burge, Luke Bryan on a hump day. Best states to live in. Wallet Hub says this place out west is.

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What's wild, Laney? Twos or threes, aces, jokers, no, wildflowers, and wild horses. I've read so many surveys. I think I've read this one before. It just came out on wallethub.com. The best states to live in the United States based on crime, health, and affordability. And the number one state, according to WalletHub, to live in is Idaho. And I think I have heard this before. Number two state to live in, New Jersey. Number three, Wisconsin. Florida ranks in at number 10, California 31, Michigan, sweet spot, 29. Minnesota, where JD's from, ranks 8th. Well, I guess your state matters with what you make, right? I don't know if that made sense.

0: was Kenny Chesney with my favorite song, Carry On, Carry On, on Your Country Win 98.5. Kane Brown was on Facebook and said this. Let me see if I can cue it up.
1: I'm going to play another new one for y'all. I'm really excited about this album. I honestly had to push it just because I was trying to get all the right songs. And I wanted everything to be
0: push it real good.
1: And then they're like, bro, I had a couple of my friends, some of them standing over here, like, when have you ever done a cohesive album? I was like, make a good point. And so I just started throwing a bunch of songs on it together. So y'all are going to hear some old school songs, old school sounding songs, mixed with some new school sounding songs. I might throw one hip hop song on there. I don't know.
0: So there you go, Kane Brown saying he's had to push his album back because he was too worried about the track list. Said he's going to release a new song every month and maybe even a hip hop song. How about we listen to some heaven? Kane Brown on Win 98.5.
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19: Southwest Michigan weather.
3: Partly to mostly cloudy skies across West Michigan today with high temperatures reaching the mid-80s. There is a chance for a few isolated showers, primarily south of I-94, though most of Michigan will stay dry today. Overnight lows will drop down to the low 60s with some fog developing Thursday morning. Thursday is a cloudy day with a rain chance developing into the afternoon. We'll see drier weather on Friday before more rain develops into the weekend. Tracking West Michigan's weather, I'm Storm Team 8 meteorologist Sarah Flynn.

Dickerson on a Camel Day Hump Day with Happen to Me on Win 98.5. Russell's got a lot of energy. He's known on the circuit, on the biz, as the RD party because it brings so much energy just out of the blue. In fact, Thomas Rhett has once publicly joked about hanging out with Russell, and he said it's like being around a golden retriever that's a human on an espresso bender. That's a lot of energy. Good energy, though. Come here, Russell. Come here, Russell. Parker McCollum killing me on Win 98.5. Good boy.

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There's a great podcast, popular science podcast, The Weirdest Thing I Learned This Week. And I listened to it, some interesting stuff. And I'm going to tell you about one of the things I learned. King Tut had a mysteriously large rear end. Yeah, even so, more weirder was he was buried with

0: Billy Zimmerman taking some time away to get his health taken care of. It's very important. It's also very important if you got little kids who need stuff. That's where Once Upon a Child here in Battle Creek off Beckley Road, Tammy and Mike take care of you. 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And again, we play commercials, but most of the commercials we play are local businesses. People you know, might be related to, uncle, aunt, grandma, grandpa. It's important, so don't change the station.
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She's mine. Kip Moore on your country win 98.5. I got to tell you, his new album, Jackson Dean's new album, and Stephen Wilson Jr.'s new albums, amazing. Top three. I just can't stop listening to them. Riley Green shopping on Facebook for guitars. Bought a guitar off this guy named Shane Allen in Panama City Beach, Florida. It's a special guitar. Luke Combs sings about it in Where the Wild Things Are. It's a J45 guitar, which is big in country music. Riley Green actually met the guy. The guy took a picture with Riley Green. He said Riley was super cool. Didn't have to show up to pick up the guitar. Could have sent somebody else, but no. Yeah, Riley seems cool, right? Riley Green, Worst Way on Win 98.5. Facebook Marketplace.

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Mean people drool. Stella Lefty, that's my translation of her song, Boston, on your country, Win 98.5. What's the one thing you don't expect to find in your football helmet if you're playing high school football? You'd be surprised at what they found in Arkansas. And it's not their mascot either. 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
16: Southwest Michigan weather.
17: Feeling summer-like the next few days. Temps tonight dropping to about 62 with mostly clear skies and areas of fog developing. Thursday, highs near 79. Good chance of some afternoon showers or thundershowers. Not expecting anything severe. For Friday, highs near 84. Back to partly sunny skies. Saturday starts dry, but we could see some showers and storms, especially late in the day, with another wave of showers possible on Sunday. Tracking Southwest Michigan's weather, I'm Storm Team 8 Chief Meteorologist Ellen Baca.

0: I don't know if I'd want to play football in Arkansas. Story coming out on The Wire from KARK that a player at Maumelle High School discovered a poisonous, venomous snake inside his helmet while he was working out last week. That's right, a 2-foot-long water moccasin. Yeah, we have those around here. Was in his helmet. He was lucky he didn't get bit. Authorities called animal control and they removed the snake from the helmet. And the school reminded players, hey, look, we store your stuff outside. So double check your equipment for snakes. I think there's a Samuel Jackson drop. I hate these snakes in these helmets. No. Corey Johnson, horseback on Win 98.5.
1: He's a ranch hand in a pinch, man. 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

0: Are you going to take that class? I don't know. What class? All My Exes 101. Who's teaching it? Lauren, Elena, and Chase Matthew. Ooh, sign me up. Where do I put my ex?
1: Right next to the O.
0: Lady A, Love Don't Live Here Anymore. I'm weird. On your country, win 98.

0: call you darling.
1: Good questions. Again, that should be a commercial for somebody's law, attorney at law. Chase Matthew, attorney at law. Why does he call you darling? Yeah, yeah, I'm Chase Matthew. Are you having doubts about your significant other? Yeah, yeah. I will offer you legal advice at 1-800-DIVORCE-NOW. I'm kidding. I'm Scott West. I'm not the best. I'm just Scott West. I was reading a story about ancient Romans and the number that they feared. Apparently, the number 17 is really bad over in Italy. It's associated with being unlucky and death. And as I continued to read the story, it said, here's why. It's based on math. And I said, and I got out of that website quickly because me and math, we do not go well. That's a different number to call on your country when 98.5.
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0: Put it on. Shuffle. Play it again. Luke Bryan on your Country Wind 98.5. Earlier, I read you a story about, well, I didn't read it to you. I told it to you. But Riley Green buying a J45 guitar off Facebook Marketplace from some guy in Florida. When I remembered, Riley Green is the guy that told me about mirrors on Facebook Marketplace. Yes, he had noticed that while looking for a mirror once, he would get a lot of those mirror ads on Marketplace because of the algorithm. And he said he started to notice that there were a lot of people in the mirrors, like it was a thing, like a dating thing or something. And he wondered, and I found out that it's true. That yes, so Riley Green, a Facebook person. So
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0: 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Unless you're in Florida,
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Wait a minute. I forgot where I was going with this. Anyway, you're listening to Scott West on WIN 98.5.

I feel sorry for Morgan Wallen. Why do you say that? Why do you feel sorry for Morgan Wallen, Scott West? Because he is massive. That last album, I mean, at some point in time, he's in his mid-30s, early 30s. Has he peaked? And then we've all seen that Hollywood story, right? Behind closed doors. Thomas Rhett, the bars are closed. After all

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I don't put my wallet stuff on my phone. 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John Party up all night, keeping it going just after 7 on Your Country Win 98.5.

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7: Southwest Michigan weather.
8: Feeling summer-like the next few days. Temps tonight dropping to about 62, with mostly clear skies and areas of fog developing. Thursday, highs near 79. Good chance of some afternoon showers or thunder showers. Not expecting anything severe. For Friday, highs near 84. Back to partly sunny skies. Saturday starts dry, but we could see some showers and storms, especially late in the day, with another wave of showers possible on Sunday. Tracking Southwest Michigan's weather, I'm Storm Team 8 Chief Meteorologist Ellen Baca.

Countdowns down to 16 hours, 46 minutes, and 15, 14, 13 seconds for the announcement of that man, Luke Combs. Some are speculating it could be more concert announcement, tour dates. Others are saying maybe a new song. 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

John Morgan, Kid Myself on your Country Wind 98.5. I remember being a kid, if the weather was like this, I would be so angry. Summers are meant for sunshine, heat, sun from 6 a.m. to 10 o'clock at night. Lately, it's either gloomy, cloudy, foggy, rainy, stormy, cold, everything. But, I mean, kids, I feel sorry for you. Well, I guess you got cell phones. We didn't have those when I was a kid. We'd be in trouble. Miranda Lambert with some Kerosene.

0: Johnson with the fall as we wrap up another Wednesday hump day. Almost didn't make it into to work today. I woke up in the middle of the night because Odie, our soft-coated Wheaton Terrier, licked my toes in the middle of the night. He was at the end of the bed, and my feet were hanging over, and all of a sudden, whoa, oh, I'm awake now. And then I couldn't go back to sleep. Has that ever happened to you? Or no, maybe not. I'm Scott West, and not the best. I'm just Scott West. Find me on Facebook, just Scott West, accept all friend requests. And I rhyme a lot. And I also remind you to tell people close to you that you love them because you just never know. You treat people with kindness, be silly, be goofy or not. But sing out loud with Win98.5 because, yeah, it sounds better when you sing along. Take care of yourself. Thanks for listening if you're still listening and not changing the channel. And I will talk to you tomorrow.
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